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This is the City of Dreams.

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Ice, ice, baby, too cold, too cold. Ice, ice, baby, too cold.

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The modern word is formally High German, but its semantic development has been determined by the Middle Low German one. In contemporary language, it means rough, tough, or rude. In club music, it stands for hard, uncompromised sound. Ladies and gentlemen, this is Derb.

Welcome to the new generation. The generation which provides the old and the new in the musical spectrum, which we like to call hands up.

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The generation which provides the old and the new in the musical spectrum, which we like to call dance.

0: 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Alright.
1: 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I'm into you.

Beat, beat, beat, beat, beat, beat, beat, beat, beat, beat, beat, beat, beat, beat, beat, beat, beat, beat, beat, beat, beat, beat, beat, beat, beat, beat, beat, beat, beat, beat, beat, beat, beat, 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

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On the attack, the facts that I'm giving. 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